0: UNITY is the movement. Everybody here is all the same, we know the truth is. Most of what we seeing on the news is just useless. How could we excuse this? We cry to our preacher. These days we too afraid to call police, yeah. I can't be no slave to what you think. I say abrigado, te amo, but I really do it for my people.
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2: Lose. Now I may not be the worst or the best, but you gotta respect my honesty. And I may break your heart, but I don't really think it's anybody as bomb as me.

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I get a good feeling. 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I get a good feeling. Yeah.

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I ain't gonna lie to you. 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